make some fucking noise! You motherfuckers are crazy in this town, you know that, right? Last year we put out a record called As the Palaces Burn. Any of you motherfuckers go out and buy that? We'd like to thank you very much. It means that this new metal fucking crap is dying out and that real fucking metal's coming back. True fucking metal. So let me hear you say, Hail True Metal! Thank you guys so much for being true metal. We're gonna play one off that record right now. You may have heard of it or seen the video for it. This one's called Ruin.

poison snakes with double tongues, horny hedgehogs who do their wrong, deaf men and blind worms, they'll be not seen, they are pawns and rooks for a crimson king, they are a government with a parliament of whores.

0: of hate and evil unto the whole world, and to the other man, every living creature unto our hands. Are you willing to come and lies about world's past, how he was made, and to suppress the truth for all times?
1: Yes, Master.
0: Are you willing to deliver your souls onto our hands to become powerful, famous, and rich?

He's the sort who can't know anyone intimately, least of all a woman. He doesn't know what a woman is. He wants you for a possession, something to look at like a painting.

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Your top 20 hits of the week are coming up. 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And now, your top 20 hits of the week with Ted and Felix. Number 20. So.

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I look so good, you look so good, maybe we should all leak it together. F*** it. 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

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I see your flag over there, brother. 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And I think to myself so many times, what the fuck is wrong with me? 'Cause most of all...

We're gonna do a song for you right now. 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I think you'll know this one. Feel free to sing along with it. I think we're cool to roll, my brothers. Check this out.